This song, I Want Jesus, is a song of desire. It's a song of wanting Jesus more than anything else. You know, so many times in life we get distracted by different things, but bringing it back to it's all about Jesus is an important thing in the life of our church. And that's why we sing a song in our church, because we want to keep bringing it back to Jesus. This is a song of surrender. It starts off by saying, here I am, Lord, vulnerable, ready for you to come and move. And that's a great way to come to God in just saying, God, here I am, my heart is open. I want you to come and move in my life. God, I want you more than anything else. It's a love song. It's a song of desire. It's the greatest type of worship when you just pour out your heart upon God and say, God, I want you. I love you. I want you more than anything else. And so this song is a simple song, but it's a song that I believe pleases God. It's giving God the worship that he desires. And every time that we do this in our church, people have amazing encounters with God.